0: 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Oye.
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24: Thank you so much for having me. It's awesome here.
23: Yeah, I love your jacket.
24: Thank you. I love this shirt.
23: ¿Cómo se le dice sudadera en inglés? Es hoodie.
24: Yes, hoodie.
23: Yes,
24: thank you.
23: Okay, welcome. Amigos, primero que nada voy a dar una introducción en español, in Spanish. Okay. 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Así que, welcome, it's time for, pues sí, talk about Soy Luna, yes. And your music,
0: yes.
23: And High School Musical,
0: yes.
23: The musicals, the series. And what do you feel to be in Mexico City right now?
0: Oh my gosh, I'm so happy and lucky to be here. It's been incredible. The premiere for Soy Luna was last night. It
23: mm-hmm.
0: was incredible. It was great to hear the record. They were playing it, you know, through the building, and just super happy to be here, you know, happy to have done this Soy Luna cameo, happy to sing with Carol and just meet everybody and hang out with you. This is great.
23: Eso, dice que está muy emocionado, que justamente ayer fue la premiere y todo, y que fue una locura para él escuchar en todo el lugar, pues la canción y estar con Soy Luna, y que está muy emocionado. 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Trae por acá nuestro amigo Adrian. Okay, but I want to talk about with you for High School Musical,
0: yeah.
23: The series, okay?
0: Yes.
23: If you could invite Troy Bolton and Gabriela Montes to breakfast, what would you say to them?
0: Oh, man.
23: La pregunta en español es, si tú pudieras invitar a Troy Bolton y Gabriela Montes a un desayuno, ¿qué les dirías a ambos? Y él responde...
0: I would tell them that they were iconic, and it was so incredible for them to create such a classic series and movie for everybody to love. I would tell them thank you. That's what I'd tell
23: them. Eso. 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Okay? Let's talk about your new release, All That I Want Was You.
0: Yes.
23: And what's about your performance in UK and USA, right?
0: Yeah. Yes.
23: Okay. Le estoy preguntando sobre sus presentaciones en Reino Unido, en Estados Unidos, y sobre su nueva canción que se llama All That I Want Was You.
0: Yes. All That I Wanted Was You was actually a record that I had made a pretty long time ago, that ended up just not coming out. It was something that everybody really liked, but we just kind of kept moving. And then I just went on tour with Freya Sky, and we wanted to put out a song before we went out on the tour, and all of our minds immediately snapped to that song. And so we put it out, like, I think like 2 days before I went out, and it was just great. I got to sing it every night. I got to show everybody, and then it released maybe halfway through, and I got to show people before it was out. It was just great. It was a really great time. I love that record, so I'm glad that it got to see the light of day, because so many don't, you know?
23: Yeah, really. Okay. Dice que obviamente para él fue loquísimo porque tiene poquito tiempo que lanzó como esta canción, que la tenía ahí, de pronto fue como, oye, pues literalmente en los shows, en los tours, fue como, okay, pongámosla afuera, es momento de mostrarla al mundo. Y pues definitivamente está súper emocionado por también, tell us about your shows in UK and USA.
0: Yes, yes. Oh my gosh, they were incredible. I had such a great time. I love performing live more than anything, and I played some of the biggest rooms of my career. I think in Washington D.C. we played to 6,000 people, I think it was, and I think almost all of the shows were around like 2,000 to 4,000, and it was great. And then we got to go to England and do the same thing, and I've never gotten to perform on tour overseas, and so
23: okay.
0: It was the first time, and I was out with, you know, one of my best friends, Declan, what's up, and we got to just play shows every night, and Freya was the best, and I got to bring my music to a bunch of people. It was just incredible.
23: Sí, o sea, nos dice básicamente que en estos shows han habido miles de personas que van llegando, y que es la primera vez que está de tour, y que obviamente estar frente al escenario y con las personas es como, oh my god, no puedo creer que esté pasando esto. Entonces nos comparte parte justo de la emoción, okay? Who is your favorite character from the original movie on High School Musical?
0: Who's my favorite? I feel like I've got to say Corbin Blue, just because, when we shot High School Musical again, he was in the new High School Musical, the musical, the series, and he's such a nice guy, and everyone just always tell me that I look like him. So I've got to say him to represent for him.
23: Okay,
0: yeah.
23: Who?
0: Corbin Blue, he plays Troy's best friend on the basketball team.
23: Okay.
0: Yeah.
23: Is Chad Danforth? No.
0: Yes, yes.
23: Danforth. Okay, sí. O sea, porque le preguntaba que quién es su personaje favorito de la película de High School Musical, y me dice que dice Corbin Blue, pero
0: yes.
23: Es literalmente Chad Danforth.
0: Yes.
23: El de Chinos, el mejor amigo de Zac Efron, definitivo. Porque you represent Chad Danforth in the series.
0: No, so he is in the show, and he's sort of like runs this TV show that we're making within the TV show, and I get to like be in his TV show. It's super fun. He's such a nice guy.
23: Dice que le tocó un poco interpretarlo, o sea, no como tal el personaje, pero sí en parte como de un TV show dentro de la serie, lo digamos que lo representó de cierta manera. How do you feel to be part of Soy Luna? Okay, it's time for talk about Soy Luna.
0: Yes.
23: Soundtrack. The soundtrack with your song Peace of Mind.
0: Yes. Oh my gosh, it's so incredible. They are all so nice, you know. Such a huge show, and especially such a huge reappearance 10 years later. And I mean, I'm just so lucky and happy that I got to be a part of it and show up and sing a song, and also have Carol sing with me. She sounds so incredible on the record, so I hope you guys like it. And also, Peace of Mind came out maybe like a year ago, and I mean, I love that record, the team loves the record, and so I'm so glad that when we were talking about the whole Soy Luna opportunity, that's the record that got brought up, and that's the one that Carol liked and recorded on and all of that. I'm glad that it gets to see the light of day on the TV show.
23: Dice que está muy agradecido por ser parte de este TV show que es Soy Luna, que la canción la tiene básicamente como que hace un año la presentó al equipo, el equipo le encantó, a Carol también, entonces tras se armó, y pues obviamente está muy agradecido, o sea, se siente verdaderamente, sí, digamos que emocionado por ser parte de esto, y okay. What's the vibe with Carol Sevilla?
0: Yeah, oh my gosh, she's like, has such a great energy. She's like so wonderfully herself and like big and happy and like, hi, how's everything? It's wonderful. And so I got to see her last night at the premiere, and when she saw me, she's like, Adriana! It's just, she's such a sweetheart.
23: You're my best friend. Yeah, Mexican best friend.
0: She's such a sweetheart. And like, we had such a great time shooting, and so good to see her again and, you know, celebrate her and Michael and Ruggiero and like everybody that was a part of this incredible cast at the premiere last night. And so it's just great, and she's so awesome. She killed it. Her dress was beautiful. It was great.
23: I think that she's so authentic.
0: Yes,
23: right?
0: Very, very authentic, and that's what I love. I feel like you can tell when somebody's being real, and I think she's always being real, which is nice.
23: Dice que Carol Sevilla es una persona muy auténtica, que se siente cuando una persona es real, y que básicamente cuando ella lo volvió a ver aquí en la premiere fue como de que, amigo, Adrian, ¿cómo estás? 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Okay, Adrian, what's your favorite memory writing songs?
0: Oh,
23: because it's your time. Okay, you are an actor, but always you're a singer.
0: Yeah, I started singing a long time before I was ever acting, and acting happened at a great time because it was a music show, and Olivia Rodrigo and Joshua Bassett were doing music in a great way, so it was great to be on there and then open the door for music. And favorite memory writing songs, there's a lot of moments that I really appreciate. I get to work with a lot of really great, really cool people who are just so good at what they do. Oak Felder is an incredible producer, and he's worked with so many amazing artists. And I think like every time that I'm in with him, I just have an incredible, memorable experience. And we write so many records that I love together, so.
23: Dice que, o sea, que ser parte, bueno, trabajar con su productor también le ha traído como muchísimas memorias y demás momentos en los que él se siente contento. 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The best advice for difficult times.
0: The best advice for difficult times. I think the best advice is to know that sometimes you don't know what's going to come next or what's going to happen or what your situation is going to be, but you push forward and you always keep moving. That's my advice. I think like sometimes we feel like things go wrong, but it's just doors opening for something even better that we haven't even thought about. And so I would say even when things are really rough, just keep pushing through it and move and go. Like, always be moving. Okay. That's what I think.
23: Dice que no hay momento, o sea, no hay nada que te pueda garantizar como el, okay, ¿qué va a pasar o qué es lo que viene? 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Okay, I love it. Okay, tell me about what do you want to say to Mexican fans? But maybe it's the first time to hear your songs.
0: Yes.
23: Okay.
0: Okay, my first and my most important message I want to make to all of the incredible Mexican fans out there listening to this show, that have heard of me or maybe haven't heard of me. Thanks so much for tuning in. Thank you for being here. Thank you for listening. I mean, you're the reason that I get to do what I want to do at all. So I love you so much, and I hope you like all the stuff that I'm making.
23: Ay, dice que obviamente para él es como, hola, me presento. 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Okay, when you was a child, what was your inspired moments or songs or time with your parents?
0: Yeah. I mean, my parents put me in piano. I was 3 when I started playing piano.
23: Okay.
0: I was like 11 when I had started singing, and I had just fallen completely in love with music. I was listening to so much like 21 Pilots. I love Dominic Fike. Frank Ocean and Tyler, the Creator, like those 4 have always been real, real big for me. And, I think like I grew up playing classical piano music.
23: Okay.
0: And I, like, that was just the thing that I was doing. And then I heard music that kind of changed the way that I thought about music and made me want to make stuff. And so I think like those other artists are the reason that I got into music at all, because I saw myself in them and I wanted other people to see themselves in me and maybe make that easier in the same way that they did for me.
23: Okay, it's deep.
0: Yes, it's a little
23: it's
0: deep.
23: So it's so deep. Okay, dice que a los 3 años sus papás le pusieron a tocar el piano. 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Okay, and it's your first time in Mexico City.
0: Yes.
23: What do you think about?
0: It's beautiful.
23: Traffic.
0: It's beautiful.
23: Loud.
0: Traffic chaotic. Is long, but it's beautiful. Traffic is just like it is in LA, so I'm already used to traffic. So
23: okay.
0: That's no thing. But it's beautiful. We've been walking around the city every day. I've been seeing the sights. I've been eating the most incredible food. Everything's just been, I mean, perfect. I don't have any complaints, any gripes. It's been beautiful.
23: You try to eat tacos.
0: Yes.
23: Pastor.
0: Yes. What tacos do we have?
23: ¿Cuál? ¿Lengua?
0: Yeah.
23: ¿Ya lo probó? ¿Ya probó tacos? Y yo en exclusiva. Adrian Lyles, ¿ya probó tacos de lengua?
0: It was good.
23: What do you think about tacos de lengua?
0: They were all great.
23: Yeah.
0: Everything we had was great.
23: Really?
0: What were the chips that we had too? Chilaquiles de mole. It was great. I botched that. Tell no one. But it was great. All the food I've had has been perfect. I've been trying some candies, some sweets.
23: Do you try to elote?
0: No, I haven't yet. But we were talking about that today.
23: It's time to try
0: today.
23: To eat elote.
0: Yes.
23: Okay. Yes. Okay. Welcome to Mexico City.
0: Thank you.
23: I hope do you enjoy it.
0: I will.
23: Your
0: and
23: time.
0: I have been. Thank you so much for having me.
23: Okay. Thank you for sharing your music.
0: Of course.
23: And your soul and your energy.
0: Yes.
23: I
0: love
23: it.
0: And thank you for playing it and letting me talk to you.
23: Of course. Of course. What do you think about my t-shirt?
0: Oh, I love it. I was about to say, I love the under too. I love the under too. I'm a layers guy. I got like, I got a shirt on.
23: Eso. You le know? Digo, ¿qué opinas de mi blusa? 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
0: Thank you so much for having me.
23: Amigos, es Adrian Lyles en Hoy 89.7, parte del elenco de Festival Musical. El musical de Sirius. Parte del soundtrack de Soy Luna, con esta canción llamada Peace of Mind. Está estrenando también música nueva en este momento, que básicamente es All That I Want Was You, y pues vienen grandes cosas. Y bien, do you, como, will have shows in Mexico City?
0: Oh, I hope so. I hope so. I'll definitely be back.
23: Soon.
0: And I would Maybe soon. If everybody likes the music, I'll come and I'll play everywhere you want me to.
23: Okay. Dice que si a los de acá en México les gusta su música, es como, voy a estar en cualquier lugar donde me digan, él va a venir. Así que, obviamente vayan a escuchar a Adrian Lyles. Denle play a sus canciones y próximamente igual lo tenemos por acá. Thank you so much.
0: Thank you so much.
23: Eso, para hoy 89.7, Adrian Lyles en 89.7.
0: Yes.
23: Woo! Woo! Y Bruno Mars. Okay, I just might. Do you want to be a broadcaster?
0: Oh, I love this song. This is such a good song.
23: Me too.
0: I love this album.
23: I love Bruno Mars.
0: I love Bruno Mars. What's your favorite Bruno Mars song?
23: 24K?
0: Really? I'm a
23: but
0: big...
23: But it's a song.
0: 24 Karat Magic is great. I'm a big, unorthodox jukebox guy. Like, When I Was Your Man, like,
23: ooh,
0: the sad ones, the deep ones.
23: Deep again.
0: The deep ones,
23: you're
0: you know?
23: A deep guy.

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1: Me not working hard. Yeah, right, picture that with a Kodak. Or better yet, go to Times Square, take a picture of me with a Kodak. Took my life from negative to positive, I just want y'all to know that. And tonight, let's enjoy life.